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0: Arrowbone for the Shakespeare.
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0: Oh, I picked up my sea chest and sailed next day.
1: Way, hey, blow the man down.
0: For all that flush packet I spend all my pay.

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1: Hallelujah.
0: Now she's got a hole in the middle.
1: Hallelujah.
0: Oh, the holy hi-yo.
1: Hallelujah.
0: A little Sally Poker.
1: Hallelujah.
0: Ran over the hawker.
1: Hallelujah.
0: Oh, she was a poker.
1: Hallelujah.
0: Oh, the holy hi-yo.
1: Hallelujah.
0: A little Sally Rocket.
1: Hallelujah.
0: She's still in a pocket.
1: Hallelujah.
0: But never did regret it.
1: Hallelujah.
0: Oh, with a holy high yo.
1: Hallelujah.
2: Cześć, mówi Janek Wydra z EKT Gdynia. Słuchacie RMF Sampling.